Shame, ladies, do your thing. 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Just cause I got a lot of fame, super. Prince couldn't get me, change my name, Papa. 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Picture black saying, oh yes,

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1: You must think that I'm stupid. You must think that I'm a fool. You must think that I'm new to this. But I have seen this all before.

0: 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I love you when you're under my skin.
1: Estás escuchando Música W.